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Just what you wanted. Look at you, cool guy, you got it. I see the parties and diamonds sometimes when I close my eyes. 6 months of torture, you sold to some forbidden paradise. 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
1: 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Listening to Mindbender may cause confusion, amazement, and Dan Pollard explaining things he barely understands. Like the difference between centripetal and centrifugal.
2: Hey, I totally understand it.
1: Sure you do, Dan. Mindbender with Dan Pollard. Every Tuesday and Thursday. Facts so twisted, even Dan's mind gets bent.
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0: Thoughts. Listening to Mindbender may cause confusion, amazement, and Dan Pollard explaining things he barely understands. Like the difference between centripetal and centrifugal.
1: Hey, I totally understand it.
0: Sure you do, Dan. Mindbender with Dan Pollard. Every Tuesday and Thursday. Facts so twisted, even Dan's mind gets bent.
1: Wait, what?
0: Exactly.

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It's been a year now, think I figured out how to let you go and let communication die out. I know, you know, we know you weren't down for forever and it's fine. 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All our fears would be irrelevant. 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Right? If the world was ending, you would come over, right?

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1: A mainly sunny day today with a high of 17. Fog patches developing overnight. Temperatures dipping to a low of 5 degrees. Increasing cloudiness Sunday. Chance of showers in the afternoon. Tomorrow's high will be 19. Risk of showers overnight with a low of 7. And for Monday, sunny and 15 degrees. And that's your Skywards weather. I'm Brad Ross.
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4: Good morning. Mike Lieber in the saddle here. Sabrina Carpenter, she's drinking espresso on the Saturday morning show on Hits. No,

0: Hits 105.5, Sabrina Carpenter drinking espresso coffee on the Saturday morning show to get things rocking and a rolling here. Good morning, Mike Lever here, and she's drinking espresso, and I got in the Tim Hortons lineup this morning in Uxbridge, and I ordered a medium coffee. What the heck was I thinking? I always get large, and I'm pulling away. Getting closer to the station, I look down and it's a medium coffee. And I got to tell you, I kind of panicked. It's like, can I do this show with a medium coffee? Or will the show eventually start to get really slow? Maybe. I don't know. But yeah, I got the medium coffee. Oh, my. Damn it, Janet. Rocky Horror Picture Show, if you don't know. I'm dating myself there. 7 minutes after 8 o'clock, we'll get it done. We'll get it done. God, I hope so.
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0: It's not all about coffee, right? 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Food for the brain.

0: Hits 105.5, Olivia Dean. I like that track. Yeah, what a vibe on that track. And it's so easy to fall in love. And you hear the trumpets in that whole vibe of the song. And I got to tell you, it takes me back to the late 70s. Yeah, I'm dating myself there. And my dad would be playing on the Claritone stereo. He would be playing Herb Alpert and the Tijuana Brass. And it's just, I don't know, that song just seems to have kind of a 70s vibe. I do like it, though. Music is cyclical, though, right? It's what goes around comes around, comes back around. 13 minutes after 8 o'clock. Good morning, Mike Lever. And it's the Saturday morning show, hanging out with you, getting your weekend started, getting your day started. It's going to be a nice day today. We're going to have lots of sunshine, up to 16. So you might need the jacket. You'll definitely need the jacket this morning, man. I bought a new vest, you know, the ones that don't have any sleeves. And I've been looking to try and get one for a while. And I flipped over to Mark's Work Warehouse here in Uxbridge. And yeah, they had them on for a good price. And one finally fit me. Every time I try them on, I've been looking for a vest for like 2 years. And man, they make me feel like the, you know, the Goodyear blimp. Anyway, this one was a little thinner, so I bought it. But you're going to need that on this morning. It's chilly, not my vest, but something on this morning. It's 5. What? Yeah, it's fall, right? Okay, so Uxbridge, 5 degrees. Outside our studios over on the lake in Port, always a little chillier at 4, Newmarket 6, and Oshawa 5. So dress accordingly.
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0: Hits 105.5 traffic update.
1: A collision on Highway 404 southbound at Finch in the HOV lanes has the left lane closed, and a disabled vehicle on the 401 in the westbound collectors at Warden sees the right lane closed there. The 401 eastbound is moving slowly from McCowan to Nielsen in the collectors through the construction there. The rest of the 401 east of that is moving well. Highway 407 also in good shape right now. Highway 400, if headed to Cottage Country, that is smooth sailing from Highway 9 to Barrie. 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
2: Warning. 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
2: Sure you do, Dan. 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
2: Time right now is 8:30 on your Saturday morning. It's chilly out there. Current temp, 5. Gonna jump in the time machine all the way back to 1982. Michael Jackson, Beat It. 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

0: It's 105.5, it's 8:37, and that is called Cheerleader. And I'll send that one out to my mom, who is tuned in over in Port Perry. She lives over at the Port Perry Villa. And without a doubt, she is my greatest cheerleader. 8:38 is our time. Good morning, Mike Lever here, and it is the Saturday Morning Show. And, of course, the municipal elections are coming up soon, and they're fast approaching. October 26th is the day we'll find out everything. Who's going to be our mayor and the councilors and all of the above. Now, I should mention that if you don't know, the voting this time around, it's all going to be internet voting, right? So you will get in the mail, if you live in Uxbridge, you are going to get a voter information letter. And you should get it in snail mail by early October, is what the town of Uxbridge are saying. You want to keep that voting information letter handy, because inside that letter, there will be a PIN number. And you will need that PIN number in order to do your voting online. If you want to find out more information, there's a really, really cool tutorial video. Uxbridge.ca is what you want to go to, and it'll explain the whole thing on how you do it. It's very straightforward, but that's how we're going to vote for the municipal election this year here in Uxbridge. So check it out if you need to.
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1: 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Good morning and welcome to it. Hope your weekend is off to a great start. It's Mike Lever here until 11 o'clock, and gas prices overnight going up about 6 cents while you slept. Oh, boy. The roller coaster continues. And then tonight, don't fill up today, though, whatever you do, because tonight it's going to be another 7 to 8 cent drop tonight while you sleep. So there you go. I don't know. Don't ask me. I just deliver the information. It's kind of crazy. The average price around the GTA is now $1.92 a liter. Now, in town here in Uxbridge, Canadian Tire Gas Bar reporting $1.75.9 this morning, so not as bad as some of the places around Toronto, but either way, probably best not to fill up today, fill up tomorrow.
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2: Highway 404 is moving well this morning in both directions. No trouble to report there. If you're headed to Cottage Country, Highway 400, that is moving well from Highway 9 north to Barrie. On Highway 401, look for a stalled vehicle in the collectors westbound at Warden. 401 is also moving slowly from McCowan to Nielsen in the collectors through the construction there. Highway 407, that's in good shape. And Highway 12 north to Orillia, that is smooth sailing. 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With the latest traffic, I'm Brad Ross.
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0: 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Weather.
1: A mainly sunny day today with a high of 17. Fog patches developing overnight. Temperatures dipping to a low of 5 degrees. Increasing cloudiness Sunday. Chance of showers in the afternoon. Tomorrow's high will be 19. Risk of showers overnight with a low of 7. And for Monday, sunny and 15 degrees. And that's your Skywards weather. I'm Brad Ross.
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3: Nathan Pegg joins us from Homestead Orchards, and how are we doing today?
4: Good morning, Dan. I am doing well. How are you doing?
3: I'm doing well, and you've been busy, not only on your own farm, but taking some of that produce from your farm and helping out York Region. Tell us about a couple of the ventures you've had recently.
4: We delivered apples to the paramedic stations and the York Region municipal buildings to help with their Healthy Lifestyle Month. I think it's called the Healthy Lifestyle Month.
3: So an apple a day keeps the doctor away kind of thing.
4: Kind of thing, yeah. I think the plan is every employee of York Region is supposed to get one of our apples. So they took about 3,000 apples from us, and they'll be enjoying those, I hope.
3: Yeah, and pumpkins leaving your patch as well.
4: Yeah, we were starting to pick pumpkins here. And also the ambulance stations in York Region are having a pumpkin carving contest, and they get one of our pumpkins to carve up for their station.
3: Well, last week we were talking to Karen Tindall, and a lot of people don't realize how much work you guys do behind the scenes. For Karen, she helps out with some of the food banks here in Georgina, also Daily Bread Food Bank and the one in Uxbridge. And, I mean, it's part and parcel, I think, of any farmer I've known is more than willing to help out, which makes it that much more discouraging about the other conversation we had with Karen. And it started with a story I read about from you, that is people going into the farm and stealing produce. That has to just absolutely tear through your heart.
4: Oh, it boils me. You know, we spend, it's not just a weekend here or there, it's our every day of our farming career, tending to our crops, tending to our fields, and then having people just come in and thinking, you know, oh, I can just take whatever I want, or even a few extra apples that won't fit in their bag that they paid for on our farm. You know, I get people, they fill their pockets, they fill their bag. There is a lot of theft here of product, you know, apples, strawberries kind of thing. You know, I don't mind if people go out and they test a strawberry to make sure they're sweet or the way that they like them. But it's another thing to go out and graze and have a full meal.
3: Yeah, and bring it back to the car, go and take a small basket, then coming in and paying for that.
4: I was talking to another farm, and they were saying they've actually had people come out with a can of whipped cream, and them and their family went along the rows enjoying whipped cream and strawberries that they never paid for.
3: You're kidding me.
4: Is it just people can just think that they can just do whatever they want, you know, that we have everything in abundance. But it's not abundant year-round, and, you know, this is our lifeline, you know. Like, that's how we can afford to keep farming and keep doing what we do.
3: Well, and I think it's important that we label this as theft. You know, some people, oh, well, it's a small... No, it's not a small thing.
4: No, it is definitely theft, you know. And you think, you know, maybe if I only take 3 or 4 apples, maybe a pound of apples. But, you know, we have thousands of people come through our farm every year. And if everyone took a pound of apples, you know, that affects our bottom line big time.
3: Well, and I think about what you guys have just done with York Regional Health Workplace, you know, and working with them, working with the ambulance stations for the pumpkins. Similar idea. I mean, that's your decision to make as far as where those products go.
4: And, you know, we donate a lot of apples to our local food banks as well. In Georgina, we do, there's one at the Lincoln Sutton. There's another one we do in Keswick at a church, and there's a few other food banks we donate apples to. And we also donate a lot of apples to our local schools for their breakfast programs. And we give them these apples. They're, you know, just because we like to help out our community. You know, we want every child to be able to eat healthy if they want to.
3: So maybe if we frame it that, you know, yeah, you think you're just taking an apple or whatever and you're taking it from the farm, you're taking it possibly out of the mouth of somebody who could be getting it at a food bank.
4: That's right. And, you know, it's not just people stealing apples here. You know, I've seen people, the stuff I've seen in my orchards would blow your mind, but I've seen people that will go out and they'll let their children pick a bag of apples. And I'm not going to lie, it doesn't take long to pick 5 or 10 pounds of apples. You got a couple kids, they do it pretty quick. And mom and dad just say, oh, your bag is full, dump it out on the ground. Here, go pick another one. I've seen that more times than I care to mention. I've seen people, they buy a bag, they'll go out, they fill it. They go to their car, they transfer it into another bag and go back out and sell. The amount of theft that is out there is just, it's just wild.
3: Is it worse now?
4: It's always been bad. I don't know if I'm just more in tune and noticing it a lot more, or if people aren't trying to hide it as much, but I think it is becoming worse. And I realize times are tight for everyone, but, you know, times are tight for farmers too. You know, every year our inputs into our crops goes up exponentially. And, you know, we don't want to raise the prices of our fruit, but this is my living. This is my family's living.
3: Thank you for everything you do for the community, and hopefully the message is getting out there. It's not just a simple little theft. It does affect a lot of people, including the farmer who is growing that produce. Nathan, always good to catch up with you.
4: Thanks again, Dan. It's always a pleasure to talk to you as well.
3: Nathan Pegg is with Homestead Orchards.

0: Hits 105.5. Hits 105.5. And Preston Pablo right there. And 'Cause I Do at 13 minutes after 9 o'clock. Good morning. Mike Lever here until 11 with the best in hit music. And nice to have you along. And happy to get your Saturday underway and your weekend underway as well. And if you have not stepped out on your front porch this morning, it's chilly. Yeah, you're going to need the jacket. Current temperature, well, it came into the station this morning, was 5. And we took an hour to get up 1 degree. So right now it's 6 outside our studios. But the sun will shine today. And we're on our way to a high of about 16. And then clear skies tonight, low down to 7, and a mix of sun and cloud tomorrow, and around 18 will be our high tomorrow.
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3: But who?
2: The girl next door, you know? 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
1: Highway 404 southbound approaching Shepherd is moving slowly down to the 401. A typical volume there right now. The rest of the 404 is moving well in both directions. If headed to Cottage Country, Highway 400, that is in good shape from Highway 9 north to Barrie. On Highway 401 eastbound from McCown to Nielsen, that's moving slowly through the construction. The rest of the 401 is looking good. Highway 407 also trouble-free, and Highway 12 north to Orillia, that is smooth sailing. 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

0: Hits 105.5 and One Direction right there with a story of my life at 9:24. Good morning, Saturday, and the weekend has arrived. And a pretty good looking weekend. Lots of sunshine today and tomorrow, but chilly in the mornings overnight, too. Very chilly. Well, NHL hockey is back. Toronto Maple Leafs back. The Jays are done. And go Leafs go. Okay, full disclosure, they got a pretty damn good looking team this year. I know. Yep, we're going all the way. We're going to win the Stanley Cup. There you go. Do we say this every year at this time? Oh, man. I'm really digging Bobrovsky in net. Stolarz looked great the other night, too, in net. Wow, have we beefed up the goaltending? Yes. Have we beefed up defense? Yeah, somewhat. And the big trade earlier this week with Nyes going, I was really upset to see Matthew Nyes go. But, and I'm talking, there's a big but here. We got Marchenko. And, man, I got to tell you, he looked really good in the first few games. So, yeah. Has Austin Matthews got a winger? I think so. It looks like it. So, the Toronto Maple Leafs are back in action again tonight. And they're going to be hosting Ottawa in downtown Toronto, and it should be another really good game. Looking forward to it. Go Leafs, go!
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0: Saturday morning in the sunshine, and that's Jelly Roll. Boy, has he had a storied life. It would take me like the whole show to go through it all. It's been a long, tough road for him, but man, he's got success now in the country music world and the pop market as well. And great tune too, Jelly Roll with I'm Not Okay at 9:36. Weekend weather forecast looking mighty fine. Oh my goodness. This is the kind of forecast I love for October 3rd. Today, mainly sunny and a high near 16. Tonight, clear, low down to 7 overnight, perfect for sleeping. Tomorrow, mix of sun and clouds all day and a high of 18. And all the way to Monday, long-range forecast calling for maybe a touch of rain Monday morning, but then giving way to a nice sunny day and a high of 12. So getting cooler in the afternoon this week for sure. Right now outside our studios, we're up to 6 degrees here in Uxbridge. Port Perry on the lake, they've got 4. Newmarket at 7, and Oshawa now just climbed up to 7.
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0: Hits 105.5 traffic update.
1: Highway 404 southbound as you approach Shepherd, that is starting to build typical volume down to the 401. The rest of the 404 is moving well in both directions. If you're headed to Cottage Country, Highway 400, that's in good shape from Highway 9 north to Barrie, and Highway 401 eastbound from Kennedy to McCowan, that is moving slowly in both the collectors and express through the construction. Highway 407, that's in good shape right now, and Highway 12 north to Orillia, that is smooth sailing. 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With the latest traffic, I'm Brad Ross.
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1: Weather.
2: A mainly sunny day today with a high of 17. Fog patches developing overnight. Temperatures dipping to a low of 5 degrees. Increasing cloudiness Sunday. Chance of showers in the afternoon. Tomorrow's high will be 19. Risk of showers overnight with a low of 7. And for Monday, sunny and 15 degrees. And that's your Skywards weather. I'm Brad Ross.
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0: Hits 105.5, Noah Kahan right there in The Great Divide at 9 minutes after 10 o'clock. Welcome to a Saturday morning. Mike Lever here. And just kind of, getting going. As I mentioned this morning, I went to get my large cup of coffee at Tim's, and I had a total brain freeze. I ordered a medium. So I'm working hard to to keep sharp. Of course, my better half, Jody, she says, I'm always working hard to keep sharp.
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0: Okay, what do we got here temperature-wise? Checking it here, 6 degrees still, and sunny, but it's going to be a nice day. We're getting up to a high of 6.

0: 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I love that song, and I've never, I have full disclosure, never got to see them yet, and I'm going to make that effort whenever I can. They kind of split up for a bit, and but it's on my to-do list to see them, because I feel like going to see them, and Down East music, it's just such fun music. I just have this feeling it's not going to be nothing but a party to see them live on stage, for sure. 14 minutes after 8 o'clock, or rather 10 o'clock, I'm rewinding here. There you go. Lack of coffee. It's cutting in right now. Hits FM. We're going to be live on location this afternoon down in Stouffville. Jomar from Hits 105.5 will be broadcasting live from Quick and Lube in Stouffville. So if you need an oil change, check it out.
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2: Highway 404 southbound as you approach Shepherd. That is moving slowly down to the DVP. Typical volume there. The rest of the 404 is moving well in both directions. If you're headed to Cottage Country, Highway 400, that slows from 5th Line to Highway 88 through the construction there. Then it eases and looks good north to Barrie. On Highway 401 eastbound, that's moving slowly in both the Collector and Express between Kennedy and Nielsen through the construction there. And Highway 407, that is moving well. 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With the latest traffic, I'm Brad Ross.
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0: Hits 105.5 on your Saturday morning. English folk rock band Mumford & Sons right there. And I Will Wait at 10:25. The sun is shining. It's a chilly morning out there. If you're heading out, you'll need the jacket. No doubt. Current temp around, we just hit 7. There you go. Outside our studios. A little bit chillier over in Port Perry on the lake. So keep that in mind if you're going for a morning walk. Well, municipal elections are fast approaching. I can't believe it's October 3rd today. Holy moly. And, you know, I guess October 26th, we'll know who our mayor is. Is it going to be a new mayor? Is it going to be the same mayor? So running for the mayor's office here in Uxbridge, Ian Giffen, Dave Barton, our incumbent, and Ted Ng. So there's your three picks. If you want to get more information, you can go to uxbridge.ca and you'll see all the nominations for the offices. So Office of Regional Councillor, Bruce Garrod and Jeff Mittman is your choice there. Ward 1, Pamela Beach, Karen Kenyon, Lori Kennedy, Colin Thacker, Victoria Davenport. Over in Ward 2, Gordon Shreve and Janet Betts. Ward number 3, Craig Marlatt, Jackie Hermans. And in Ward 4, we've got Willie Pop, Alex Orr. Nominations for the office of Ward 5, Christine McKenzie and W. David Ward. And to find out more information, as I mentioned, you can go to uxbridge.ca and read up on all the different nominees, which is a good idea. We're lucky to be able to vote in our country, whether it's municipal, provincial, or federal. So definitely want to cast your ballot.
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4: Toronto Maple Leafs back in action tonight in downtown TO, hosting the Sens. Go Leafs go. And what a team we got this year. I don't want to get overly excited, but Austin Matthews, Marchenko, our new guy, Bobrovsky and Stolarz and Net, Gavin McKenna, first round draft choice, Nylander, and the list goes on and on. Fingers crossed. Could it be the Stanley Cup? Oh, don't say that. Oh my gosh. Whitney on Hits.

0: Hits 105.5. Saturday morning in the sunshine, I go blind. Hootie and the Blowfish. And if you like to run, there's some running going on in downtown Toronto. It is the 25th annual CIBC Run for the Cure for Breast Cancer, taking place today and all across Ontario. A wonderful, wonderful cause. 10:38 is our time right now. Got some Aerosmith coming at you.
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0: Hits 105.5, loving an elevator. Aerosmith right there. Watch out for the security cameras if you're doing that. It's 10:44, and gas prices are in that elevator. Guaranteed. Up and down, up and down. Well, you slept last night. They went up another 6 cents. But don't fill up with gas today because tonight they're going to go back down like 7 to 8 cents a liter. So that elevator thing continues.
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0: traffic update.
1: A collision on Highway 407 eastbound at Harmony Road has the right lane closed there, so keep an eye out for that if traveling through that area. On Highway 404, that is moving slowly southbound as you approach Shepherd down to the DVP. Just typical volume through that area right now. The rest of the 404 is moving well in both directions. If you're headed to Cottage Country on Highway 400 northbound, that is slow as you approach Highway 88 to Line 9 and then through Mapleview to Dunlop Street in Barrie. On Highway 401 eastbound, that's moving slowly through the construction, Kennedy to McCowan. 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With the latest traffic, I'm Brad Ross.
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4: Hey, coming up next hour, I'm going to hang in a little longer on the Saturday morning show. 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
1: 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Weather.
2: A mainly sunny day today with a high of 17. Fog patches developing overnight. Temperatures dipping to a low of 5 degrees. Increasing cloudiness Sunday. Chance of showers in the afternoon. Tomorrow's high will be 19. Risk of showers overnight with a low of 7. And for Monday, sunny and 15 degrees. And that's your Skywards weather. I'm Brad Ross.
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3: Kicking off the 11 o'clock hour, Mike Lever is still hanging in here. Going to be doing the extended version of the Saturday morning show. Nice to have you along. Here's Adele to get the 11 o'clock hour underway.

0: It's 105.5 Man ID. There's Olivia Dean at 9 minutes after 11 o'clock Saturday morning with the extended version of the Saturday morning show. Mike Lever here, and I'll be hanging out with you till 2. And it is a beautiful, sunny Saturday and a great day to get out and maybe head on down to Stouffville. Hits FM's very own Joe Marr. He's out broadcasting live from Quicken Lube this morning in Stouffville. And how are things going down there, Joe? Getting going?
1: Well, Mike, I can confirm that the weather is fantastic out here. Perfect day to come out for a drive. We've got all the staff at the Quicken Lube Oil Change out here. They're working hard. We've got some visitors, some food even, too, because you can enjoy yourself. It's the grand opening of the Quicken Lube here in Stouffville. Got some cool cars, actually, I'm standing beside some. Definitely will describe more as the day progresses, but come on out here. We've got ourselves set up here. The tent is up. We've got some music going. It's just a great time to be out here for an oil change. So be sure to hang your way or swing on by. Come and say hi, and I'm looking forward to meeting you right here as well on Hits 105.5.
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1: Highway 404 southbound as you approach Shepherd. That is moving slowly down to the DVP. Typical volume through that area. The rest of the 404 is moving well in both directions. If you're headed to Cottage Country, Highway 400 northbound as you approach Highway 9, solid there off and on to Highway 88. It then eases and slows again through Mapleview Drive to Dunlop Street in Barrie. Highway 401 eastbound from Kennedy to Nielsen. That is moving slowly through the construction in that area. 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With the latest traffic, I'm Brad Ross.
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0: before you go, there's something I want you to have.
1: Oh, it's beautiful. But wait a minute, isn't this...
0: Yeah, yes it is.
1: But I thought the old lady dropped it into the ocean in the end.
0: Well, baby, I went down and got it for you.

0: 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See you right there at 11:24. Good morning, Mike Lieber on the extended version of the Saturday morning show. It's a beautiful day out there, a little on the chilly side. High near 16 and lots of sunshine today. And we've got our very own Joe Marr. He's out broadcasting live from Quicken Lube in Stouffville. And Joe Marr, my dad always told me, if there's one thing you do when I got my very first car, if there's one thing you do, you got to get regular oil changes, right?
1: Oh, absolutely. And I'll tell you, it's funny. I got an older car from the 60s recently, and I know how important those oil changes are all the more.
0: Yes. For sure.
1: But we're here out in the Quicken Lube in Stouffville at the corner of Main and 9th Line. We've got some great things happening here, some cars. It's like a mini car show almost. You know, if I didn't have the Cruiser, I would have had my 60s classic car with me this morning. But no, we've got a lot of things happening here. Of course, coming for an oil change, it's about that time of year to do so. But if you do, you will also be supporting the Stouffville Clippers AA team, because they got a portion of the proceeds of every oil change going to there. They've also got a setup here. We'll be hearing from the Clippers a little while, as well as some of the staff here on site. So, Mike, we'll be hearing from you as well a little bit throughout the rest of the show. So stay tuned. In fact, actually, I've got a little giveaway happening here. So if you want to have yourself some free Hits 105.5 swag, just come on over to the tent. The first couple who come by, the first two cars that come by, whether for an oil change or just to say hi, let me know if you hear this message, because you will get yourself a free T-shirt from us here on Hits 105.5.

0: Hits 105.5 Saturday morning, and a nice sunny Saturday morning. Cool out there this morning when I came into the radio station, but it's warming up. Right now in Uxbridge, outside our studios, we've got 14. Over on the lake in Port Perry, they just hit 14. Newmarket at 16 and Oshawa at 16. So all in all, not too bad. And it's going to be a nice day. Lots of sunshine today. And we'll finish up at about 16 degrees this afternoon. And a little bit warmer tomorrow. We'll get to 18 on your Sunday.
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Hits 105.5, Christina Aguilera and team, and Lady Marmalade with, you might remember the original, depending on your age, back, what was it, like 1974, and Patti LaBelle. And what a hit it was for her, and it's so cool to see those ladies bring it back to life a few years ago.

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0: And these young gentlemen are all here to cheer you on to come on over and get an oil change and support them and their fantastic season, which I hear just started. So, and they've got a couple games this weekend, so wishing them all the best. And we'll be continuing to be here. I still got a couple of T-shirts to give away to anybody that comes on over and just says hi. That's all it is. Just come on over to the Quickie Lube of Stouffville here at the corner of Main and 9th Line. Actually, boys, where are we at again? 1, 2, 3. And we'll have more out here after this on Hits 105.5.
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0: Hits 105.5 traffic update.
1: Highway 404 southbound approaching Shepherd is solid down to the DVP. Typical volume there, but it is slow. The rest of the 404 is moving well in both directions. If headed to Cottage Country, Highway 400 northbound, that is slow moving through Highway 88. It then eases and slows again approaching Mapleview Drive in Barrie. On Highway 401 eastbound between Kennedy and Nielsen Roads, that is moving very slowly in both the Collector and Express through the construction. And a disabled vehicle on the 401 eastbound Express at Morningside sees the right lane there closed. New Market Paranormal Cirque 4 Nightmare is here. Ready for a night under the big top? October 9th to 12th at Upper Canada Mall. 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With the latest traffic, I'm Brad Ross.
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0: Hits 105.5, 11:52, sunny Saturday morning. It was cool this morning when I got into the radio station, but it's warming up, and we'll take it. I'm not going to turn away from that. Fall is such a beautiful, beautiful season, and the trees are starting to turn on my property here in Uxbridge, and it's that time of year, right? Toronto Raptors kicking off preseason today with a game against Miami Heat, and that's actually going to take place in Quebec City. How about that? Toronto Maple Leafs continuing their home stand. Tonight, the Leafs are hosting the Ottawa Senators, and that should be a really good game. Looking forward to that. I think I'm going to be in front of the TV.
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1: Weather.
2: A mainly sunny day today with a high of 17. Fog patches developing overnight. Temperatures dipping to a low of 5 degrees. Increasing cloudiness Sunday. Chance of showers in the afternoon. Tomorrow's high will be 19. Risk of showers overnight with a low of 7. And for Monday, sunny and 15 degrees. And that's your Skywards weather. I'm Brad Ross.
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2: Well, firing up the 12 o'clock hour. Happy lunchtime. And maybe you've got an omelet going or a grilled cheese. Whatever your fancy, dig in. Here's Believe and Share.

0: Hits 105.5, 12 minutes after 10 o'clock, or 12 minutes after 10 o'clock, 10 minutes after 12 o'clock. It's one of those days, for sure. Sunday morning right there with chaos, and Sunday morning on a Saturday afternoon. There, I got that right. And lots of things going on around town. We've got our very own Joe Marr. He's out broadcasting live down in Stouffville at Quicken Lube in Stouffville. And now you're right at the corner of Main Street and Ninth Line. Is that right, Joe Marr?
1: Yes, indeed, Mike. Ninth Line, Main Street. I was almost going to do something similar to what you just did a few moments ago, but thank goodness I didn't make the slip up. So, okay, no, we're here at the corner of Main and Ninth Line. If you want soda, punch into your GPS. It's 5998 Main Street. The entrance is on Main Street.
0: And I was noticing on their website that they not only do oil changes, which you got to do regularly if you have a vehicle, but they also do stuff like wiper blades. Now, that really, that does it for me because, man, I can never get my wiper blades off. And, you know, they're flapping in the wind and with the ice storms in the winter. And so you can go in there and they'll take care of the wiper blades for you, too. Like, they've got lots of additional services, right?
1: Oh, yes, at the core of it. So they offer them. Of course, the core is the oil changes, but they are there. If you ask them to do something, there's a good chance they'll be able to help you. I mean, wiper blades is something we also forget about, too, or overlook, just because of how quickly sometimes they could wear off, and you don't realize that until you're running the wipers and you're going, I wonder why this isn't quite running as it should be, those kinds of things. So,
0: and they
1: I got to check mine, too.
0: And they check all the fluids, the differential fluid and coolant fluid and all that stuff, right?
1: Oh, yes. And certainly not to try it, not to be there to say, oh, yes, see this, and this, and try to sell you on the spot. No, they'll just advise you and get you right on your way, essentially.
0: And they're Canadian-owned and operated, too, I noticed.
1: 100%, yes. And I think that's one of the beauties of places like this, where you know that when you come into the Quicken Lube, you will be supporting a local Canadian-owned business, entirely Canadian.
0: And you got to love that, for sure, in this day and age.
1: Yes, yes. And, of course, a special thing today is if you come, I'm here actually stationed at the Quicken Lube, if you go and get an oil change today, a portion of the proceeds of the oil change will actually support the Stouffville Clippers AA team. We got some kids here, members of the team. They got a couple games tonight and tomorrow. So you are supporting not only a Canadian business, but a very, very good local cause.
0: Fantastic. So we'll talk to you shortly.
1: Yes, indeed, Mike.
0: And that
1: here and yes,
0: that location again?
1: It is at 5998 Main Street. I still have a couple of T-shirts to give away if you ever come on by. Honk if you need to get my attention, flag me down. Just as long as you know that, or I know that you're here, to come on over and enjoy the time here at the Quicken Lube. And more, of course, to come on here on Hits 105.5.
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0: 25 minutes after 12 o'clock hits 105.5. Fever Dream, Alex Warren right there. And our current temperature outside our studios here in Uxbridge, it is 14 under sunny skies, and it is nice out. Man, over on the lake in Port Perry, 13 degrees is what they're checking in at. And down in Stouffville, a little bit warmer. And 17, things are warming up down there. We've got Joe Marr from Hits FM broadcasting live this afternoon from Quicken Lube in Stouffville. How are things going down there in Stouffville?
1: Well, Mike, I mean, the temperatures really do feel like 17. The sun's out. Probably might feel even warmer as a result. So I'm actually here joined at the Quicken Lube Stouffville with owner Mark Swirla, who is really happy about how things are going here. Mark, how's things been this morning?
2: Things have been great. Lots of excitement, lots of action. Can't complain.
1: Yeah, we've been seeing a lot of customers come in. They've been coming for oil changes, coming to see the kids out because we've got the Stouffville Clippers AA team that we're supporting. So, yeah, how's it been since opening? I know you had a soft opening a little while ago, but how have things been around since?
2: It's been great. Lots of community involvement, lots of support. So thank you, everyone out there who's given us an opportunity, and we welcome anybody to come try us out.
1: What's one thing you'd say we should know that sets this Quicken Lube apart from any other place to get an oil change done?
2: We will get you in and out in 12 minutes or less.
1: Tried and true. And I've been seeing that because cars have just been flying in and out of here, and I can tell you it's a fantastic place to get it. So, and we actually have somebody who can certainly testify to that, I think. Can we?
3: Okay, so I'm Kim. I'm with the radio station also. So you go in as a woman to get an oil change, and how often do you go in and get an oil change and they tell me you need this, this, this, and this, and this other thing I've never heard of, and you have to fix it? They're not going to do that here. They're honest. They're going to do what needs to be done, and if they tell you that something needs to be done, it's not one of those situations. They're trustworthy, and we love that.
1: Absolutely. And I mean, we got to see Kim take her car through with for an oil change, and I think it's nothing but a great experience. So come on out to the Quicken Lube in Stouffville. Mark, thanks so much for hanging around by, and wishing you all the best as we continue along with your journey here in the business.
2: Perfect. Thanks a lot. Hope to see everybody here today.
1: And yeah, we'll have more here on Hits 105.5.
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0: Sure you do, Dan. Mindbender with Dan Pollard, every Tuesday and Thursday. 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
9: 12:33, and this song right here, 24 weeks on the number, at number one on the country music charts. Pretty darn impressive. 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

0: Hits 105.5, Kisa right there in Hideaway at 12:41 on a sunny Saturday. Let's head on down to Stouffville to the brand new Quicken Lube in Stouffville. And our very own Joe Marr is broadcasting live. And how are things going on down there?
1: Well, Mike, it's a beautiful day here, as your weather forecasts have suggested. I can confirm it's a fantastic one out here at the corner of Main and 9th Line, 5998 Main Street, if you're looking to head on out here for an oil change. And we're not just here for the Quicken Lube. We've actually got some special guests who are around the Stouffville Clippers AA hockey team, who will be supported by every oil change that is done here today. I'm actually here joined by Coach Rob, who is with us. And so, Rob, how's it been on that end of things with regards to how it's been today?
2: It's been really good. It's a beautiful day out today, so we're happy for that. And just really want to support the local community, local business. We know the owner of Quicken Lube, so really happy to be here and maybe raise some funds for our team along the way.
1: Absolutely. And so every oil change, again, we'll be able to support that cause. And I mean, it's just been a great atmosphere. I got to chat with the boys a little while earlier this morning, but anything you're looking forward to for the season?
2: Just a lot of hard work. We start today, this afternoon, out in Caledon. It'll be a tough game. They won everything last year. So we'd like to put a good effort in later this afternoon, but just overall, just develop through the year and get a bit better.
1: Yeah, they will be busy this weekend. I hear there's a couple of games.

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1: Weather.
2: A mainly sunny day today with a high of 17. Fog patches developing overnight. Temperatures dipping to a low of 5 degrees. Increasing cloudiness Sunday. Chance of showers in the afternoon. Tomorrow's high will be 19. Risk of showers overnight with a low of 7. And for Monday, sunny and 15 degrees. And that's your Skywards weather. I'm Brad Ross.
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0: Saturday afternoon with Mike Lieber, and it is 10 minutes after 1 o'clock. Hope your Saturday is underway and looking pretty fine out there weather-wise. Good day to maybe go apple picking today or tomorrow. You got some weather on your side, sunshine today, sunshine tomorrow. We might get some early morning showers tomorrow, but nothing to worry about, really. Temperature-wise, up to 18 today, and tomorrow about the same. So all in all, a pretty good-looking weekend. And excited to have the Toronto Maple Leafs back on the ice a couple of games earlier in the week with the home opener, and it was exciting. We didn't win it, but it was exciting. I think the Leafs are just trying to get their stride with all the new players, particularly the big trade that went down kind of at the last minute earlier this week with Matthew Nyes and a few other players going to Columbus, and we picked up Marchenko. And I think that, you know, initially I was like, what? But after seeing him play, particularly with Austin Matthews, I think they got some really good chemistry and looking forward to it. Another big game tonight for the Leafs. They are hosting the Sens in downtown Toronto.
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0: Hits 105.5 Saturday afternoon, and Bruno Mars right there with his latest, and I just might head on down to Stouffville to Quicken Lube, the brand new Quicken Lube. 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Joe Marr is live on location, and how are things going down there?
1: Hey, Mike. Yes, I'm here at the Quicken Lube in Stouffville, the corner of Main and 9th Line. Hard to miss, big, bright red building. We've also got some members of the Stouffville Clippers AA team, and they're holding a big red sign. One side says, support us, because every oil change that is done today, will support the great hockey team. But the other side says something very interesting. Well, what's your name, first off? Actually, I'm going to go around the table. We've got a few people here. What are your names?
2: My name's Kyle Serrani.
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1: You got it. 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

0: Hits 105.5, local artist Julian Kellen, and I'm addicted to ya at 128. Mike Lever here, Saturday afternoon. Hope your day is going well, and the weekend is underway here at Hits FM. And our very own Joe Marr is out broadcasting live down in Stouffville from the brand new Quicken Lube. And how are things going down there?
1: Recording.
0: Oh, it looks like we've lost him. All right, we'll get back to him shortly. Stand by.
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9: You can leave me behind. 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I'll be parked right here waiting for you while you let loose on the dance floor. 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
10: 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Mad Canada.
0: Time right now is 1:31 on your Saturday afternoon. Sun is shining. It's a beautiful day out there. Beautiful fall day and a great day to head on down to Stouffville at the brand new Quicken Lube. And our very own Joe Marr is broadcasting live. How are things going down there?
11: Hey, Mike. Well, it's a fantastic day to be here in Stouffville at the corner, and the best corner, I think, in the city, Main and Ninth Line. I'm here at the Quicken Lube, and I'm here with one of the techs who runs the operation, Sanjay. Sanjay, well, how's the day been going so far?
12: It's been going pretty good, pretty busy, great turnout for the Stouffville Clippers, and great, beautiful weather. Can't ask for any more.
11: Absolutely. I mean, and plus the fact that every time an oil change is performed here today, there is a bit that goes to support the Stouffville AA Clippers. And, I mean, it's funny. I actually took our cruiser through just now for an oil change just to get a feeling for what it was like. And I tell you, I walked out as I left the vehicle there, and then came back not even a few minutes later, and it was already done. I mean, what do you think is the secret to making a good operation of just getting an efficient process going?
12: Well, great experienced staff, first of all, great processes, procedures, and, a great setup with the pits, and just being conscientious and having a good set of people in there.
11: It looks like a great team. You got a well-oiled group in there. I hear there are some oil puns that might be floating around. What's a good oil pun that you can think of, or a good oil joke, maybe?
12: Oh, man, I got nothing on that, yeah.
11: I'm going to check with Mark, but at least, okay, one last thing is also, how about this maybe? What do you think is one of the most important things about what makes a good oil change?
12: Good oil change, running good quality oil, making sure you're doing it on time, and good quality oil filter.
11: Fantastic, and you will be guaranteed of that service if you come to the Quicken Lube here in Stouffville. And we're excited to see how it goes for the rest of the day. Be sure to come on out because we've also got some food. There's a mini barbecue here, free ice cream. The kids have been excited about that. And Sanjay, thanks so much for your time and all the best in there.
12: Thank you, Josh. Appreciate it.
11: Yeah, we've got some more going on here on Hits 105.5.
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1: Well, gas prices went up again overnight while you slept. You woke up this morning, they're higher. You're going to go to bed tonight. You're going to wake up tomorrow morning, and they're going to be about 7 to 8 cents lower. Oh, boy. Hard to keep up with it, right? Here's Tina Turner on Hits FM.

0: Hits 105.5. Love it when the B3 organ came in at the end of that song. Very cool. Serena Ryder and Stumpa right here at Hits FM 147. And let's head on down to the Quicken Lube in Stouffville, where our very own Joe Marr is broadcasting live. And one thing I noticed all day long that we've been chatting about the new Quicken Lube there in Stouffville is that you're in and out in 20 minutes. That is pretty cool.
1: Yes, indeed, Mike. And in fact, as you stomp around here at the Quicken Lube, you will notice that it is actually even less. They've narrowed it down to, say, roughly about 12 minutes on average for an oil change, give or take, plus whatever else you may need if you want an oil filter. They have that option, some fluids, that sort of thing. But it is really a fantastic time. We took the cruiser out a little while ago and brought it in to get it in. And I tell you, I was telling people earlier, I walked away a few minutes, came back over, and they said, yeah, you're good to go. Just check on this and whatever. And it was just like that. It had to be less than 12 minutes. But it's fantastic. They've got a real good machine going on there of some fantastic, very well-qualified people to do this stuff. And it really has just been a fantastic day. You know, we had a lot of people out doing oil changes, supporting, of course, at the Stouffville Clippers, AA hockey team. They've been here. And they've been cheering people on along the streets, people honking their horns. Just been a fantastic day to be out. Of course, the weather, as you have been hearing, has been fantastic, and I can certainly agree to that myself. So, hey, don't let it end here, though. If you ever want to come for an oil change, it doesn't just have to be today. They're open 7 days a week, no appointment necessary. That's even better as well. You can just come right in. That's how confident they are that they will get you in and out in a jiffy. That's the Quicken Lube right here on the corner of Main and 9th Line, 5998 Main Street, if you need the address. I'll be signing off from here, but I mean, if you got to see me and say hi, thank you so much. And some people got some free t-shirts too, which is always really good. I'm going to turn it back to you, Mike, for all things more here on Hits 105.5.

0: 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Weather.
1: A mainly sunny day today with a high of 17. Fog patches developing overnight. Temperatures dipping to a low of 5 degrees. Increasing cloudiness Sunday. Chance of showers in the afternoon. Tomorrow's high will be 19. Risk of showers overnight with a low of 7. And for Monday, sunny and 15 degrees. And that's your Skywards weather. I'm Brad Ross.
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0: 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Weather.
1: A mainly sunny day today with a high of 17. Fog patches developing overnight. Temperatures dipping to a low of 5 degrees. Increasing cloudiness Sunday. Chance of showers in the afternoon. Tomorrow's high will be 19. Risk of showers overnight with a low of 7. And for Monday, sunny and 15 degrees. And that's your Skywards weather. I'm Brad Ross.
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1: 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Weather.
2: A mainly sunny day today with a high of 17. Fog patches developing overnight. Temperatures dipping to a low of 5 degrees. Increasing cloudiness Sunday. Chance of showers in the afternoon. Tomorrow's high will be 19. Risk of showers overnight with a low of 7. And for Monday, sunny and 15 degrees. And that's your Skywards weather. I'm Brad Ross.
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2: Warning. Listening to Mindbender may cause confusion, amazement, and Dan Pollard explaining things he barely understands. 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

0: 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Weather.
1: A mainly sunny day today with a high of 17. Fog patches developing overnight. Temperatures dipping to a low of 5 degrees. Increasing cloudiness Sunday. Chance of showers in the afternoon. Tomorrow's high will be 19. Risk of showers overnight with a low of 7. And for Monday, sunny and 15 degrees. And that's your Skywards weather. I'm Brad Ross.
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1: Warning. 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